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1: Gila County weather.
2: Mostly sunny, windy days and clear, mild nights. Well, Miami-San Carlos, Roosevelt Lake, and the surrounding area looking for sunshine with some high clouds at times. A bit windy, though. Some wind gusts of 15 to 20, even up to 30 miles per hour. Our daytime highs in the low 80s, nighttime lows in the low 60s, and still a little windy at times. As we get into midweek, we will see sunshine with a high in the mid to upper 80s. And nighttime lows in the 60s is still a little bit windy at times. Enjoy this nicer weather, and as you drive around, keep in mind that the fines for distracted driving have been increased. Texting and driving is a deadly combination. If you are on the road, put that phone down for the safety of everyone, including yourself. Please do not text and drive. 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

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I don't like to rush into nothing. 'Cause if something, whatever it is,

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1: 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The museum is open Wednesday through Saturday from 11 to 2. If you're interested, call 928-473-3700. 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Or mail it to KJAA, Box 977, Miami, Arizona, 85539.

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1: Gila County weather.
2: Mostly sunny, windy days and clear, mild nights. Well, Miami-San Carlos, Roosevelt Lake, and the surrounding area looking for sunshine with some high clouds at times. A bit windy, though. Some wind gusts of 15 to 20, even up to 30 miles per hour. Our daytime highs in the low 80s, nighttime lows in the low 60s, and still a little windy at times. As we get into midweek, we will see sunshine with a high in the mid to upper 80s. And nighttime lows in the 60s is still a little bit windy at times. Enjoy this nicer weather, and as you drive around, keep in mind that the fines for distracted driving have been increased. Texting and driving is a deadly combination. If you are on the road, put that phone down for the safety of everyone, including yourself. 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
1: Gila County weather.
2: Mostly sunny, windy days and clear, mild nights. Well, Miami-San Carlos, Roosevelt Lake, and the surrounding area looking for sunshine with some high clouds at times. A bit windy, though. Some wind gusts of 15 to 20, even up to 30 miles per hour. Our daytime highs in the low 80s, nighttime lows in the low 60s, and still a little windy at times. As we get into midweek, we will see sunshine with a high in the mid to upper 80s. And nighttime lows in the 60s is still a little bit windy at times. Enjoy this nicer weather, and as you drive around, keep in mind that the fines for distracted driving have been increased. Texting and driving is a deadly combination. 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
1: 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In Miami, Divine Grace Church. 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
1: Gila County weather.
2: Mostly sunny, windy days and clear, mild nights. Well, Miami-San Carlos, Roosevelt Lake and the surrounding area, looking for sunshine with some high clouds at times. A bit windy, though, some wind gusts of 15 to 20, even up to 30 miles per hour. Our daytime highs in the low 80s, nighttime lows in the low 60s, and still a little windy at times. As we get into midweek, we will see sunshine with a high in the mid to upper 80s. And nighttime lows in the 60s is still a little bit windy at times. Enjoy this nicer weather, and as you drive around, keep in mind that the fines for distracted driving have been increased. Texting and driving is a deadly combination. If you are on the road, put that phone down for the safety of everyone, including yourself. 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
1: Gila County weather.
2: Mostly sunny, windy days and clear, mild nights. Well, Miami-San Carlos, Roosevelt Lake, and the surrounding area looking for sunshine with some high clouds at times. A bit windy, though, some wind gusts of 15 to 20, even up to 30 miles per hour. Our daytime highs in the low 80s, nighttime lows in the low 60s, and still a little windy at times. As we get into midweek, we will see sunshine with a high in the mid to upper 80s, and nighttime lows in the 60s, and still a little bit windy at times. Enjoy this nicer weather, and as you drive around, keep in mind that the fines for distracted driving have been increased. Texting and driving is a deadly combination. If you are on the road, put that phone down for the safety of everyone, including yourself. 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
1: Gila County weather.
2: Mostly sunny, windy days and clear, mild nights. Well, Miami, San Carlos, Roosevelt Lake, and the surrounding area looking for sunshine with some high clouds at times. A bit windy, though. Some wind gusts of 15 to 20, even up to 30 miles per hour. Our daytime highs in the low 80s, nighttime lows in the low 60s, and still a little windy at times. As we get into midweek, we will see sunshine with a high in the mid to upper 80s. And nighttime lows in the 60s is still a little bit windy at times. Enjoy this nicer weather, and as you drive around, keep in mind that the fines for distracted driving have been increased. Texting and driving is a deadly combination. If you are on the road, put that phone down. For the safety of everyone, including yourself, please do not text and drive. 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
1: Gila County weather.
2: Mostly sunny, windy days and clear, mild nights. Low Miami, San Carlos, Roosevelt Lake, and the surrounding area. Looking for sunshine with some high clouds at times. A bit windy, though. Some wind gusts of 15 to 20, even up to 30 miles per hour. Our daytime highs in the low 80s. Nighttime lows in the low 60s, and still a little windy at times. As we get into midweek, we will see sunshine with a high in the mid to upper 80s. And nighttime lows in the 60s is still a little bit windy at times. Enjoy this nicer weather, and as you drive around, keep in mind that the fines for distracted driving have been increased. Texting and driving is a deadly combination. If you are on the road, put that phone down for the safety of everyone, including yourself. 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
1: Gila County weather.
2: Mostly sunny, windy days and clear, mild nights. Well, Miami-San Carlos, Roosevelt Lake, and the surrounding area looking for sunshine with some high clouds at times. A bit windy, though. Some wind gusts of 15 to 20, even up to 30 miles per hour. Our daytime highs in the low 80s, nighttime lows in the low 60s, and still a little windy at times. As we get into midweek, we will see sunshine with a high in the mid to upper 80s. And nighttime lows in the 60s is still a little bit windy at times. Enjoy this nicer weather, and as you drive around, keep in mind that the fines for distracted driving have been increased. Texting and driving is a deadly combination. If you are on the road, put that phone down for the safety of everyone, including yourself. 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
1: Gila County weather.
2: Mostly sunny, windy days and clear, mild nights. Well, Miami, San Carlos, Roosevelt Lake, and the surrounding area looking for sunshine with some high clouds at times. A bit windy, though. Some wind gusts of 15 to 20, even up to 30 miles per hour. Our daytime highs in the low 80s, nighttime lows in the low 60s, and still a little windy at times. As we get into midweek, we will see sunshine with a high in the mid to upper 80s and nighttime lows in the 60s, and still a little bit windy at times. Enjoy this nicer weather, and as you drive around, keep in mind that the fines for distracted driving have been increased. Texting and driving is a deadly combination. If you are on the road, put that phone down for the safety of everyone, including yourself. Please do not text and drive. 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

pyramids. She walks, she talks, she crawls on her belly like a reptile. 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Step right.

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1: 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If you've been to Bullion Plaza, the 1920s-era elementary school in Miami, then you've seen its resplendent displays and local stories. 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The museum is open Wednesday through Saturday from 11 to 2. If you're interested, call 928-473-3700. 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
1: Gila County weather.
2: Mostly sunny, windy days and clear, mild nights. Well, Miami-San Carlos, Roosevelt Lake, and the surrounding area looking for sunshine with some high clouds at times. A bit windy, though. Some wind gusts of 15 to 20, even up to 30 miles per hour. Our daytime highs in the low 80s, nighttime lows in the low 60s, and still a little windy at times. As we get into midweek, we will see sunshine with a high in the mid to upper 80s. And nighttime lows in the 60s is still a little bit windy at times. Enjoy this nicer weather, and as you drive around, keep in mind that the fines for distracted driving have been increased. Texting and driving is a deadly combination. If you are on the road, put that phone down for the safety of everyone, including yourself. Please do not text and drive. 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
1: Gila County weather.
2: Mostly sunny, windy days and clear, mild nights. Well, Miami-San Carlos, Roosevelt Lake, and the surrounding area looking for sunshine with some high clouds at times. A bit windy, though. Some wind gusts of 15 to 20, even up to 30 miles per hour. Our daytime highs in the low 80s, nighttime lows in the low 60s, and still a little windy at times. As we get into midweek, we will see sunshine with a high in the mid to upper 80s. And nighttime lows in the 60s is still a little bit windy at times. Enjoy this nicer weather, and as you drive around, keep in mind that the fines for distracted driving have been increased. Texting and driving is a deadly combination. If you are on the road, put that phone down. For the safety of everyone, including yourself, please do not text and drive. 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
1: Gila County weather.
2: Mostly sunny, windy days and clear, mild nights. Well, Miami-San Carlos, Roosevelt Lake, and the surrounding area looking for sunshine with some high clouds at times. A bit windy, though. Some wind gusts of 15 to 20, even up to 30 miles per hour. Our daytime highs in the low 80s, nighttime lows in the low 60s, and still a little windy at times. As we get into midweek, we will see sunshine with a high in the mid to upper 80s. And nighttime lows in the 60s is still a little bit windy at times. Enjoy this nicer weather, and as you drive around, keep in mind that the fines for distracted driving have been increased. Texting and driving is a deadly combination. 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

But here's one thing you just can't tell. You don't know when, though. You never can tell when Joe Hinton will come back in town. But here's what I want you to

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1: Gila County weather.
2: Mostly sunny, windy days and clear, mild nights. Well, Miami-St. Carlos, Roosevelt Lake, and the surrounding area looking for sunshine with some high clouds at times. A bit windy, though. Some wind gusts of 15 to 20, even up to 30 miles per hour. Our daytime highs in the low 80s, nighttime lows in the low 60s, and still a little windy at times. As we get into midweek, we will see sunshine with a high in the mid to upper 80s. And nighttime lows in the 60s is still a little bit windy at times. Enjoy this nicer weather, and as you drive around, keep in mind that the fines for distracted driving have been increased. Texting and driving is a deadly combination. If you are on the road, put that phone down. 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
1: In Arizona, water isn't just a worry, it's a crisis. I'm Jonathan Nez. Growing up in northern Arizona, my family didn't have running water or electricity. We had to take care of livestock, farm to tend, and water to haul. That's why as president of the Navajo Nation, I work with the Trump administration and other elected officials to deliver greater water access to northern Arizona. Now, Arizona is facing steep water cuts from the federal government that threaten rural Arizona and our way of life. I'm running for Congress because incumbent Congressman Eli Crane is making a bad problem even worse, sending tax dollars for Arizona's water infrastructure to other states but ours. He even voted for a huge tax break for the data center developers who are sucking up our water and driving up our prices. It has to stop. I'm running for Congress because Eli Crane is failing us, and I approve this message because I'll work with anyone to save Arizona's water. Paid for by Jonathan Nez for Congress.
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3: Mostly sunny, windy days and clear, mild nights. Well, Miami-San Carlos, Roosevelt Lake and the surrounding area looking for sunshine with some high clouds at times. A bit windy, though. Some wind gusts of 15 to 20, even up to 30 miles per hour. Our daytime highs in the low 80s. Nighttime lows in the low 60s and still a little windy at times. As we get into midweek, we will see sunshine with a high in the mid to upper 80s and nighttime lows in the 60s and still a little bit windy at times. Enjoy this nicer weather, and as you drive around, keep in mind that the fines for distracted driving have been increased. Texting and driving is a deadly combination. If you are on the road, put that phone down for the safety of everyone, including yourself. Please do not text and drive. 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
1: 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I'm Big John Levinsky. It is Tuesday. This is October 6th, 2026. We managed to get up to 83 for the high yesterday. It was very windy, but not quite as windy today. We're only expecting wind gusts of maybe 15 to 20 miles per hour today. Warmer temperatures, though, over the next couple of days. Mid to upper 80s, even possibly near 90 in our forecast. And then as we get into the later part of our weekend, the return of some widely scattered showers in the forecast. More on that in just minutes. For those of you who travel between Miami and Superior, there are no closures on US 60 until further notice. ADOT will send an alert when the next full closures are scheduled. Stay tuned for details. The Homeless Coalition of Coba Valley, they have their meeting this evening at 5:30. They meet on the first and third Tuesday of each month at the Divine Grace Presbyterian Church, 305 West Live Oak in Miami. Volunteers with the Homeless Coalition of Coba Valley provide food, clothing, and compassion. They also help make referrals and work closely with local agencies and churches to connect homeless people with help and resources. New volunteers are always welcome, and cash donations too. You can attend in person or online via Zoom. To have the Zoom link emailed to you, you can request it with a call to Tim Gonzalez at 928-961-3141. That's 928-961-3141. Whether you attend or not, anyone interested in volunteering or donating is invited to call Barb. And Barb's number is 928-701-1339. 701-1339. And that meeting coming up this evening at 5:30 at the Divine Grace Presbyterian Church, 305 West Live Oak in Miami. The Bullion Plaza's October program is truly scary, and the Second Friday program will be coming up this Friday, October 9th. Join author Marshall Terrell as he presents Diane Schmidt's vivid detail and emotional candor in Bullion Plaza Museum's Second Friday program, Smitty, My Marriage to a Serial Killer, Charles Schmidt, the Pied Piper of Tucson. Terrell and Schmidt's presentation will include behind-the-scenes insights into the writing process and Diane's bravery in sharing such a story. A book signing will follow the program. That's coming up this Friday, October 9th, at the Bullion Plaza Cultural Center and Museum. And these Second Friday programs are always free of charge. The Globe Downtown Association is inviting you to a fun midweek Halloween season meet and greet mixer. And this will be at the Globe Train Depot. This Bats and Broomsticks themed event will be held on Wednesday, October 21st from 6 until 8 p.m. You can enjoy local jazz music with piano stylings during sets, refreshments, raffles, door prizes, silent auctions, and more, and it's free to the public. Also, you can join the Globe Downtown Association for an Old West tour filled with tales from Globe Arizona's territorial past. It's the Ghost of Globe Tour. 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You are invited to walk in the very same footsteps as our subjects that walked for an experience of the history, the mysterious, and the unexplained, brought to you by the Coba Valley Center for the Arts Theatrical Players. The 28th Annual Ghosts of Glow Walking Tour, that will be on Saturday evening, October 24th. Two-hour tours launching from the Globe Train Depot from 6 until 8 p.m. Tickets are $25 each. available online or at the event. And for further info, you can find them on the Globe Historic Downtown Facebook page under Events, or contact Event Coordinator Molly Cornwell Thompson at 480-345-7477. That's 480-345-7477. Getting ready for Halloween in Downtown Globe. More details coming up soon. Freeport Mac Moran, they are going to be presenting a water resources workshop on Saturday, October 10th at the Bullion Plaza. It will be focusing on the water resources that serve the Globe Miami area. You'll hear directly from local water professionals, learn more about this vital resource, and take home info that you can use. Plus, there will be a free plant giveaway. Following the workshop, attendees can receive two free desert-friendly plants, courtesy of the Boyce Thompson Arboretum, while supplies last. The first 50 registered workshop participants will receive the plants after the presentation. And this will be happening on Saturday, October 10th, the Water Resources Workshop from 10 until 11 a.m., the plant giveaway 11 a.m. until 12 noon at the Bullion Plaza Cultural Center and Museum in Miami. 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A big thank you going out to Freeport Mac Moran Miami for sponsoring this workshop and to all of the partners helping to make this opportunity possible. Water connects all of our communities, and they're very excited to keep the conversation going. 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The Water Resources Workshop, Saturday, October 10th at the Bullion Plaza. The general election is coming up on Tuesday, November 3rd. Early voting has begun. It starts up today, October 7th. You should receive your ballot in the mail. The last day to request an early ballot, October 23rd. The last day to vote early in person, October 30th. And, of course, Election Day will be Tuesday, November 3rd. And Gila County, they're looking for poll workers. You must be a minimum of 18 years of age and a citizen of the United States, must be registered to vote and reside in the county 29 days prior to Election Day, must not be a candidate on the ballot, nor the spouse, child, or parent of a candidate on the ballot. If you'd like to be a poll worker, you can call Gila County Elections at 928-402-8709. That's 928-402-8709.
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1: Mostly sunny, warmer days and clear, mild nights. Globe Miami, San Carlos, Roosevelt Lake, and the surrounding area looking for sunshine with some high clouds at times. A little bit warmer. Our daytime high will be in the upper 80s and near 90, and nighttime lows in the 60s. A little breezy at times. Wind gusts of 5 to 15 miles per hour. As we get into Thursday night, clear skies with a low around 65. A little bit windy, some wind gusts up to 20 miles per hour. Friday, sunshine with a high near 86. A little bit windy, wind gusts of 10 to 20, even up to 30 miles per hour. Friday night, mostly clear with a low around 64. On Saturday, we're looking at sunshine with a high near 83. Wind gusts up to 20 miles per hour. A little change in the forecast as we get into the later part of the weekend. Saturday night, a slight chance of some showers and or thunderstorms with a low around 62, 40% chance of rain, increasing to a 50% chance of scattered showers and thunderstorms on Sunday, partly sunny with a high near 78, a little bit cooler. New rainfall amounts of less than a tenth of an inch, except higher amounts possible during thundershower activity. Sunday night, showers are likely, possibly a thunderstorm, 60% chance of precipitation with a low around 59. And for Monday, a 50% chance of showers and or thunderstorms, partly sunny with a high near 74, wind gusts up to 20 miles per hour. As you drive around, keep in mind that the fines for distracted driving have been increased. Texting and driving is a deadly combination. If you are on the road, put that phone down for the safety of everyone, including yourself. Please do not text and drive. 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

Why are you hearing Noisy Clock by the Lawrence Keys Trio instead of The Stream? Because The Stream is down. Why is The Stream down? If I knew that, The Stream wouldn't be down. I moved up, finding and fixing The Stream.

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1: 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Our Ladies Parish Hall on West Sullivan Street in Miami has bingo the first and third Tuesday of every month at 6 p.m. Doors open at 5, and there's a no-host snack bar to satisfy your hunger. 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
1: In Arizona, water isn't just a worry, it's a crisis. I'm Jonathan Nez. Growing up in northern Arizona, my family didn't have running water or electricity. We had to take care of livestock, farm to tend, and water to haul. That's why as president of the Navajo Nation, I work with the Trump administration and other elected officials to deliver greater water access to northern Arizona. Now, Arizona is facing steep water cuts from the federal government that threaten rural Arizona and our way of life. I'm running for Congress because incumbent Congressman Eli Crane is making a bad problem even worse, sending tax dollars for Arizona's water infrastructure to other states but ours. He even voted for a huge tax break for the data center developers who are sucking up our water and driving up our prices. It has to stop. I'm running for Congress because Eli Crane is failing us, and I approve this message because I'll work with anyone to save Arizona's water. Paid for by Jonathan Nez for Congress.
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3: Mostly sunny, warmer days and clear, mild nights. Global Miami, San Carlos, Roosevelt Lake, and the surrounding area looking for sunshine with some high clouds at times. A little bit warmer. Our daytime high will be in the upper 80s and near 90, and nighttime lows in the 60s. A little breezy at times, wind gusts of 5 to 15 miles per hour. As we get into Thursday night, clear skies with a low around 65. A little bit windy, some wind gusts up to 20 miles per hour. Friday, sunshine with a high near 86. A little bit windy, wind gusts of 10 to 20, even up to 30 miles per hour. Friday night, mostly clear with a low around 64. On Saturday, we're looking at sunshine with a high near 83. Wind gusts up to 20 miles per hour. A little change in the forecast as we get into the later part of the weekend. Saturday night, a slight chance of some showers and or thunderstorms with a low around 62, 40% chance of rain, increasing to a 50% chance of scattered showers and thunderstorms on Sunday, partly sunny with a high near 78, a little bit cooler. New rainfall amounts of less than a tenth of an inch, except higher amounts possible during thundershower activity. Sunday night, showers are likely, possibly a thunderstorm, 60% chance of precipitation with a low around 59. And for Monday, a 50% chance of showers and or thunderstorms, partly sunny with a high near 74, wind gusts up to 20 miles per hour. And as you drive around, keep in mind that the fines for distracted driving have been increased. Texting and driving is a deadly combination. If you are on the road, put that phone down for the safety of everyone, including yourself. Please do not text and drive. 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

Why are you hearing Noisy Clock by the Lawrence Keys Trio instead of The Stream? Because The Stream is down. Why is The Stream down? If I knew that, The Stream wouldn't be down. I've moved up Finding and Fixing The Stream to urgent on the to-do list. Hopefully, you'll be hearing what you came to hear here soon. Until then, it's

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The home of those songs you might have heard once or twice, but were convinced you'd never hear again. 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
1: Gila County weather.
2: Mostly sunny, warmer days and clear, mild nights. Well, Miami, San Carlos, Roosevelt Lake, and the surrounding area looking for sunshine with some high clouds at times. A little bit warmer. Our daytime high will be in the upper 80s and near 90, and nighttime lows in the 60s. A little breezy at times, wind gusts of 5 to 15 miles per hour. As we get into Thursday night, clear skies with a low around 65. A little bit windy, some wind gusts up to 20 miles per hour. Friday, sunshine with a high near 86. A little bit windy, wind gusts of 10 to 20, even up to 30 miles per hour. Friday night, mostly clear, with a low around 64. On Saturday, we're looking at sunshine, with a high near 83, wind gusts up to 20 miles per hour. A little change in the forecast as we get into the later part of the weekend. Saturday night, a slight chance of some showers and or thunderstorms, with a low around 62, 40% chance of rain, increasing to a 50% chance of scattered showers and thunderstorms on Sunday. Partly sunny with a high near 78, a little bit cooler. New rainfall amounts of less than a tenth of an inch, except higher amounts possible during thundershower activity. Sunday night, showers are likely, possibly a thunderstorm, 60% chance of precipitation with a low around 59. And for Monday, a 50% chance of showers and or thunderstorms, partly sunny with a high near 74, wind gusts up to 20 miles per hour. And as you drive around, keep in mind that the fines for distracted driving have been increased. Texting and driving is a deadly combination. If you are on the road, put that phone down for the safety of everyone, including yourself. Please do not text and drive. 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
1: 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For more information on how you can help or be helped all year long, call 928-425-3639. 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
1: Gila County weather.
2: Mostly sunny, warmer days and clear, mild nights. Global Miami, St. Carlos, Roosevelt Lake, and the surrounding area looking for sunshine with some high clouds at times. A little bit warmer. Our daytime high will be in the upper 80s and near 90, and nighttime lows in the 60s. A little breezy at times, wind gusts of 5 to 15 miles per hour. As we get into Thursday night, clear skies with a low around 65. A little bit windy, some wind gusts up to 20 miles per hour. Friday, sunshine with a high near 86. A little bit windy, wind gusts of 10 to 20, even up to 30 miles per hour. Friday night, mostly clear with a low around 64. On Saturday, we're looking at sunshine with a high near 83. Wind gusts up to 20 miles per hour. A little change in the forecast as we get into the later part of the weekend. Saturday night, a slight chance of some showers and or thunderstorms with a low around 62, 40% chance of rain, increasing to a 50% chance of scattered showers and thunderstorms on Sunday, partly sunny with a high near 78, a little bit cooler. New rainfall amounts of less than a tenth of an inch, except higher amounts possible during thundershower activity. Sunday night, showers are likely, possibly a thunderstorm, 60% chance of precipitation with a low around 59. And for Monday, a 50% chance of showers and or thunderstorms, partly sunny with a high near 74, wind gusts up to 20 miles per hour. And as you drive around, keep in mind that the fines for distracted driving have been increased. Texting and driving is a deadly combination. If you are on the road, put that phone down for the safety of everyone, including yourself. Please do not text and drive. 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
1: 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Everybody see ya! 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
1: In Arizona, water isn't just a worry, it's a crisis. I'm Jonathan Nez. Growing up in northern Arizona, my family didn't have running water or electricity. We had to take care of livestock, farm to tend, and water to haul. That's why as president of the Navajo Nation, I work with the Trump administration and other elected officials to deliver greater water access to northern Arizona. Now, Arizona is facing steep water cuts from the federal government that threaten rural Arizona and our way of life. I'm running for Congress because incumbent Congressman Eli Crane is making a bad problem even worse, sending tax dollars for Arizona's water infrastructure to other states but ours. He even voted for a huge tax break for the data center developers who are sucking up our water and driving up our prices. It has to stop. I'm running for Congress because Eli Crane is failing us, and I approve this message because I'll work with anyone to save Arizona's water. Paid for by Jonathan Nez for Congress.
2: Gila County Weather.
3: Mostly sunny, warmer days and clear, mild nights. Miami, San Carlos, Roosevelt Lake, and the surrounding area looking for sunshine with some high clouds at times. A little bit warmer. Our daytime high will be in the upper 80s and near 90, and nighttime lows in the 60s. A little breezy at times. Wind gusts of 5 to 15 miles per hour. As we get into Thursday night, clear skies with a low around 65. A little bit windy, some wind gusts up to 20 miles per hour. Friday, sunshine with a high near 86. A little bit windy, wind gusts of 10 to 20, even up to 30 miles per hour. Friday night, mostly clear with a low around 64. On Saturday, we're looking at sunshine with a high near 83. Wind gusts up to 20 miles per hour. A little change in the forecast as we get into the later part of the weekend. Saturday night, a slight chance of some showers and or thunderstorms with a low around 62, 40% chance of rain, increasing to a 50% chance of scattered showers and thunderstorms on Sunday, partly sunny with a high near 78, a little bit cooler. New rainfall amounts of less than a tenth of an inch, except higher amounts possible during thundershower activity. Sunday night, showers are likely, possibly a thunderstorm, 60% chance of precipitation with a low around 59. And for Monday, a 50% chance of showers and or thunderstorms, partly sunny with a high near 74, wind gusts up to 20 miles per hour. As you drive around, keep in mind that the fines for distracted driving have been increased. Texting and driving is a deadly combination. If you are on the road, put that phone down for the safety of everyone, including yourself. Please do not text and drive. And thanks for spending your day with Raleigh's Jukebox on KJ Radio, AM 1240, FM 106.1, and online at kjaa.us.

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Now he's found somebody new, and you want him back again.

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1: Gila County weather.
2: Mostly sunny, warmer days and clear, mild nights. Miami, St. Carlos, Roosevelt Lake, and the surrounding area looking for sunshine with some high clouds at times. A little bit warmer. Our daytime high will be in the upper 80s and near 90, and nighttime lows in the 60s. A little breezy at times. Wind gusts of 5 to 15 miles per hour. As we get into Thursday night, clear skies with a low around 65. A little bit windy, some wind gusts up to 20 miles per hour. Friday, sunshine with a high near 86. A little bit windy, wind gusts of 10 to 20, even up to 30 miles per hour. Friday night, mostly clear with a low around 64. On Saturday, we're looking at sunshine with a high near 83. Wind gusts up to 20 miles per hour. A little change in the forecast as we get into the later part of the weekend. Saturday night, a slight chance of some showers and or thunderstorms with a low around 62, 40% chance of rain, increasing to a 50% chance of scattered showers and thunderstorms on Sunday, partly sunny with a high near 78, a little bit cooler. New rainfall amounts of less than a tenth of an inch, except higher amounts possible during thundershower activity. Sunday night, showers are likely, possibly a thunderstorm, 60% chance of precipitation with a low around 59. And for Monday, a 50% chance of showers and or thunderstorms, partly sunny with a high near 74, wind gusts up to 20 miles per hour. As you drive around, keep in mind that the fines for distracted driving have been increased. Texting and driving is a deadly combination. If you are on the road, put that phone down for the safety of everyone, including yourself. Please do not text and drive. 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
1: In Arizona, water isn't just a worry, it's a crisis. I'm Jonathan Nez. Growing up in northern Arizona, my family didn't have running water or electricity. We had to take care of livestock, farm to tend, and water to haul. That's why as president of the Navajo Nation, I work with the Trump administration and other elected officials to deliver greater water access to northern Arizona. Now, Arizona is facing steep water cuts from the federal government that threaten rural Arizona and our way of life. I'm running for Congress because incumbent Congressman Eli Crane is making a bad problem even worse, sending tax dollars for Arizona's water infrastructure to other states but ours. He even voted for a huge tax break for the data center developers who are sucking up our water and driving up our prices. It has to stop. I'm running for Congress because Eli Crane is failing us, and I approve this message because I'll work with anyone to save Arizona's water. Paid for by Jonathan Nez for Congress.
2: Gila County weather.
3: Mostly sunny, warmer days and clear, mild nights. Miami, San Carlos, Roosevelt Lake, and the surrounding area looking for sunshine with some high clouds at times. A little bit warmer. Our daytime high will be in the upper 80s and near 90, and nighttime lows in the 60s. A little breezy at times. Wind gusts of 5 to 15 miles per hour. As we get into Thursday night, clear skies with a low around 65. A little bit windy, some wind gusts up to 20 miles per hour. Friday, sunshine with a high near 86. A little bit windy, wind gusts of 10 to 20, even up to 30 miles per hour. Friday night, mostly clear with a low around 64. On Saturday, we're looking at sunshine with a high near 83. Wind gusts up to 20 miles per hour. A little change in the forecast as we get into the later part of the weekend. Saturday night, a slight chance of some showers and or thunderstorms with a low around 62, 40% chance of rain, increasing to a 50% chance of scattered showers and thunderstorms on Sunday, partly sunny with a high near 78, a little bit cooler. New rainfall amounts of less than a tenth of an inch, except higher amounts possible during thundershower activity. Sunday night, showers are likely, possibly a thunderstorm, 60% chance of precipitation with a low around 59. And for Monday, a 50% chance of showers and or thunderstorms, partly sunny with a high near 74, wind gusts up to 20 miles per hour. As you drive around, keep in mind that the fines for distracted driving have been increased. Texting and driving is a deadly combination. If you are on the road, put that phone down. For the safety of everyone, including yourself, please do not text and drive. 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
1: All right, okay. All right, fellas. One more time, fellas. One more time.

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0: 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Oh, yeah.
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Love and peace of mind. But then you came.

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1: Gila County weather.
2: Mostly sunny, warmer days and clear, mild nights. Global Miami, San Carlos, Roosevelt Lake, and the surrounding area looking for sunshine with some high clouds at times. A little bit warmer. Our daytime high will be in the upper 80s and near 90, and nighttime lows in the 60s. A little breezy at times. Wind gusts of 5 to 15 miles per hour. As we get into Thursday night, clear skies with a low around 65. A little bit windy, some wind gusts up to 20 miles per hour. Friday, sunshine with a high near 86. A little bit windy, wind gusts of 10 to 20, even up to 30 miles per hour. Friday night, mostly clear with a low around 64. On Saturday, we're looking at sunshine with a high near 83. Wind gusts up to 20 miles per hour. A little change in the forecast as we get into the later part of the weekend. Saturday night, a slight chance of some showers and or thunderstorms with a low around 62, 40% chance of rain, increasing to a 50% chance of scattered showers and thunderstorms on Sunday, partly sunny with a high near 78, a little bit cooler. New rainfall amounts of less than a tenth of an inch, except higher amounts possible during thundershower activity. Sunday night, showers are likely, possibly a thunderstorm, 60% chance of precipitation with a low around 59. And for Monday, a 50% chance of showers and or thunderstorms, partly sunny with a high near 74, wind gusts up to 20 miles per hour. As you drive around, keep in mind that the fines for distracted driving have been increased. Texting and driving is a deadly combination. If you are on the road, put that phone down for the safety of everyone, including yourself. Please do not text and drive. 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

ain't gonna happen. Sunday. How am I gonna get my mail? I really don't appreciate this very much, though.

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But when I turned on my gas, I found a man had cut my gas off. 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
1: In Arizona, water isn't just a worry, it's a crisis. I'm Jonathan Nez. Growing up in northern Arizona, my family didn't have running water or electricity. We had to take care of livestock, farm to tend, and water to haul. That's why as president of the Navajo Nation, I work with the Trump administration and other elected officials to deliver greater water access to northern Arizona. Now, Arizona is facing steep water cuts from the federal government that threaten rural Arizona and our way of life. I'm running for Congress because incumbent Congressman Eli Crane is making a bad problem even worse, sending tax dollars for Arizona's water infrastructure to other states but ours. He even voted for a huge tax break for the data center developers who are sucking up our water and driving up our prices. It has to stop. I'm running for Congress because Eli Crane is failing us, and I approve this message because I'll work with anyone to save Arizona's water. Paid for by Jonathan Nez for Congress.
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3: Mostly sunny, warmer days and clear, mild nights. Well, Miami, St. Carlos, Roosevelt Lake, and the surrounding area looking for sunshine with some high clouds at times. A little bit warmer. Our daytime high will be in the upper 80s and near 90, and nighttime lows in the 60s. A little breezy at times. Wind gusts of 5 to 15 miles per hour. As we get into Thursday night, clear skies with a low around 65. A little bit windy, some wind gusts up to 20 miles per hour. Friday, sunshine with a high near 86. A little bit windy, wind gusts of 10 to 20, even up to 30 miles per hour. Friday night, mostly clear with a low around 64. On Saturday, we're looking at sunshine with a high near 83. Wind gusts up to 20 miles per hour. A little change in the forecast as we get into the later part of the weekend. Saturday night, a slight chance of some showers and or thunderstorms with a low around 62, 40% chance of rain, increasing to a 50% chance of scattered showers and thunderstorms on Sunday. Partly sunny with a high near 78, a little bit cooler. New rainfall amounts of less than a tenth of an inch, except higher amounts possible during thundershower activity. Sunday night, showers are likely, possibly a thunderstorm, 60% chance of precipitation with a low around 59. And for Monday, a 50% chance of showers and or thunderstorms, partly sunny with a high near 74, wind gusts up to 20 miles per hour. As you drive around, keep in mind that the fines for distracted driving have been increased. Texting and driving is a deadly combination. If you are on the road, put that phone down for the safety of everyone, including yourself. Please do not text and drive. 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
1: In Arizona, water isn't just a worry, it's a crisis. I'm Jonathan Nez. Growing up in northern Arizona, my family didn't have running water or electricity. We had to take care of livestock, farm to tend, and water to haul. That's why as president of the Navajo Nation, I work with the Trump administration and other elected officials to deliver greater water access to northern Arizona. Now, Arizona is facing steep water cuts from the federal government that threaten rural Arizona and our way of life. I'm running for Congress because incumbent Congressman Eli Crane is making a bad problem even worse, sending tax dollars for Arizona's water infrastructure to other states but ours. He even voted for a huge tax break for the data center developers who are sucking up our water and driving up our prices. It has to stop. I'm running for Congress because Eli Crane is failing us, and I approve this message because I'll work with anyone to save Arizona's water. Paid for by Jonathan Nez for Congress.
2: Gila County weather.
3: Mostly sunny, warmer days and clear, mild nights. Miami, San Carlos, Roosevelt Lake, and the surrounding area looking for sunshine with some high clouds at times. A little bit warmer. Our daytime high will be in the upper 80s and near 90, and nighttime lows in the 60s. A little breezy at times, wind gusts of 5 to 15 miles per hour. As we get into Thursday night, clear skies with a low around 65. A little bit windy, some wind gusts up to 20 miles per hour. Friday, sunshine with a high near 86. A little bit windy, wind gusts of 10 to 20, even up to 30 miles per hour. Friday night, mostly clear with a low around 64. On Saturday, we're looking at sunshine with a high near 83. Wind gusts up to 20 miles per hour. A little change in the forecast as we get into the later part of the weekend. Saturday night, a slight chance of some showers and or thunderstorms with a low around 62, 40% chance of rain, increasing to a 50% chance of scattered showers and thunderstorms on Sunday, partly sunny with a high near 78, a little bit cooler. New rainfall amounts of less than a tenth of an inch, except higher amounts possible during thundershower activity. Sunday night, showers are likely, possibly a thunderstorm, 60% chance of precipitation with a low around 59, and for Monday, a 50% chance of showers and or thunderstorms, partly sunny with a high near 74, wind gusts up to 20 miles per hour. As you drive around, keep in mind that the fines for distracted driving have been increased. Texting and driving is a deadly combination. If you are on the road, put that phone down. For the safety of everyone, including yourself, please do not text and drive. 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